0: Assalamualaikum.
1: Waalaikumsalam warahmatullahi wabarakatuh.

Still tugging and struggling. Angels fight with devils, and here's what they want from me. They're asking me to eliminate some of the women hate, but if you take into consideration the bitter hatred I have, then you may be a little patient and more sympathetic to the situation and understand the discrimination. But fuck it, life's handing you lemons, make lemonade then. But if I can't battle the women,

0: got spotted on the way in.
1: Really?
0: Yeah. What are we doing?
1: I'm videotaping.
0: Why?
1: Because why not? You have to document our life, right? Marshall is everything that my husband wasn't.
2: Tell us about your, you know, most recent wife, Sue.
3: Oh, man, how much time we got, you know?
4: You don't know Trevor.
0: Trevor is. It's all right. You're beautiful.

0: river run.
1: How would you describe your relationship with Sue?
2: I'm pregnant.
3: Yo, yo. I'm dropping shit.
2: Hi.
3: How are you doing?
2: I'm pregnant.
3: Are you fucking kidding me? Are you sure this is right?
2: I'm sure it's right.
3: I can't have a kid. We've already talked about this.
2: Maybe this was supposed to happen for us. Maybe there's something more between us than just sex.
3: Listen, you're saying us, as in like we're together. Like I thought we were just hanging out.
2: You're fucking kidding me. You're involved in this too, and you need to take responsibility for your own fucking actions. You are so selfish.
3: I'm selfish.
2: You're selfish.
3: I'm fucking myself.
2: Because you're choosing you over another fucking life.
3: You told me you couldn't get pregnant. Do you remember that? Do you remember us
2: having okay, well anyone can get pregnant when you push your dick in me. We'll make a damn decision.
3: You want to stand here and scream at me?
2: Because I can scream at the top of my motherfucking lungs if I want to. You and me did it together. That's it!
3: We're not keeping this baby.
4: Wait a second, hold on. No. You brought me in here, right? You want to talk? She's pregnant.
3: Honestly, that is something that I really can't, but probably shouldn't get into.
5: Always the bridesmaid, never the bride. Hey, what can I say? If life was a highway, deceit was an enclave, I'd be swerving in five lanes. Speed that I

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1: What the song means to me is something that I felt like I needed to get off my chest.

0: 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Just a bunch of gibberish, and motherfuckers act like they forgot about Dre.
1: London, make some noise for Dr. Dre and Snoop Dogg, y'all.
2: London, make some noise for Marshall Mathers. Eminem, one of the best that ever did it. Yeah, that's what's up.

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1: Look, I was going to go easy on you, not to hurt your feelings, but
2: I'm only going to get this one chance.
3: 6 minutes.
2: Something's wrong. I can feel it.
1: It's just a feeling I've got, like something's about to happen. But I don't know what.
2: If that means what I think it means, we're in trouble. Big trouble. Enemy is bananas, as you say. I'm not taking any chances.
4: You're just one of the

devils, and here's what they want from me. They're asking me to eliminate some of the women hate, but if you take into consideration the bitter hatred I have, then you may be a little patient and more sympathetic to the situation and understand the discrimination. But fuck it, life's handing you lemons, make lemonade then. But if I can't battle the